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1: This Wednesday, the Back to Differ Debate Season 9 National Finals hits off. As we enter the quarterfinals, at 3 p.m., Honeyland College Lagos goes up against Grace High School on the motion, justice requires fairness, not equity. Then at 4 p.m., Vetland Senior Grammar School Lagos will slog it out with Government Day Secondary School Karu Abuja on the topic, character matters more than intelligence. Two explosive debates, four brilliant schools, one goal, a place in the semi-finals. Who has the fact? Who has got the logic? Who will beg to differ the best? I Beg to Differ Season 9 National Finals, powered by Julius Berger. It's supported by Obiwizi, Wakanao, Newhall School Lekki, Card Center Nigeria Limited, and the Nigeria Conservation Foundation. I Beg to Differ, the Tournament of Champions.
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1: This Wednesday, the I Beg to Differ debate season 9 national finals hits up. As we enter the quarterfinals. At 3 p.m., Honeyland College Lagos goes up against Grace High School on the motion, justice requires fairness, not equity. Then at 4 p.m., Vetland Senior Grammar School Lagos will slog it out with Government Day Secondary School Karu Abuja on the topic, character matters more than intelligence. Two explosive debates, four brilliant schools, one goal, a place in the semi-finals. Who has the fact? Who has got the logic? Who will beg to differ the best? I Beg to Differ Season 9 National Finals, powered by Julius Berger. 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I Beg to Differ, the Tournament of Champions.

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3: This Wednesday, the I Beg to Differ debate is in 9 national finals hits off. As we enter the quarterfinals. At 3 p.m., Honeyland College, Lagos goes up against Grace High School on the motion, justice requires fairness, not equity. Then at 4 p.m., Vetland Senior Grammar School, Lagos will slog it out with Government Day Secondary School, Karu Abuja on the topic, character matters more than intelligence. Two explosive debates, four brilliant schools, one goal, a place in the semi-finals. Who has the fact? Who has got the logic? Who will beg to differ the best? I Beg to Differ Season 9 National Finals, powered by Julius Berger. 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I Beg to Differ, the Tournament of Champions.
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5: 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That's your pension income. This is good news from Stanbic IBTC Pension Managers. 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